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got drive, I don't need a car. 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Fall off what? 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Called your bluff, better cite the source. 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
2: Hola. Buenos dias.
1: Yesterday, I don't know what it was. The whole day I was struggling. Like, for some reason, I was all over the place. So today, hopefully, I'm going to be doing better for you.
2: Tighten up. You got your coffee?
1: Yeah. You know, that's the other thing, by the way. Pet peeve. No one cleans the coffee containers.
2: Oh, really?
1: Yeah. I'm the only one that did. So much so that I bought the curved brush.
2: I didn't know that.
1: Yeah.
2: Oh, wow.
1: Yeah. Because someone had to.
2: We were literally,
1: I guarantee you, before me, this place probably drank out of the same thing and it hadn't been cleaned.
2: Dirty coffee maker.
1: In a decade.
2: Yikes.
1: Every other day I have to clean this thing. Anyways, sorry. I'm all messed up. Hey, as we get started this morning, $1,000, you can buy your own coffee maker with that.
2: Right?
1: Who do we have playing for our minute to win it?
2: Brad. And you can sign up to play as well. Just get over to the website, Dex and Barbie.

0: Hey, Dex, Barbie T, it's Power 100.1. It is time to get into our $1,000 Minute to Win It.
1: We got Brad on today. How you doing, Brad?
2: Doing all right. How are you?
1: Good.
0: Listen, Brad, we're trying to get you $1,000. What do you do for a living?
2: My wife and I own a home health care agency.
0: Nice. Okay.
1: He's back to try to win $1,000 again.
0: Yeah, let's see what we can do. I remember you guys talking about that the last time you were in. Let's see if we can't send that money your way. Your 60-second timer starts as soon as Barbie finishes the first question. Let's go.
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1: What is the official bird of the United States?
2: Bald eagle.
1: What color jersey does the leader of the Tour de France wear?
2: Yellow.
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2: 5.
1: What company originally made playing cards before video games?
2: Atari.
1: What country consumes the most chocolate per capita?
2: Pass.
1: What was the name of the ship in Jaws?
2: The Orca.
1: What actor voiced Darth Vader?
2: James Earl Jones.
1: What app's logo is a white ghost on a yellow background?
2: Snapchat.
1: What is the southernmost capital city in the world?
2: Pass.
1: What country consumes the most chocolate per capita?
2: Switzerland.
1: What is the southern...
0: Time. Ooh. Ooh! All right.
2: Oh, man.
0: We got
1: eight.
0: So we skipped on one and we missed one. So when it came to the playing cards before video games,
1: it's Nintendo.
2: Gotcha.
0: And then
2: one of them.
1: Yeah, and then the southernmost capital city in the world is Wellington, New Zealand.
2: Okay, well,
0: learn
2: something new today, I guess.
0: Right. But outside of that, you killed
1: it. Great.
0: I mean, I thought we were on a roll, man. I would say try again. I made third time's a charm. DexandBarbieT.com, yeah, no, all right?
2: Sounds good. Thank you.
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0: Dex Barbie T on Power 100.1. Random how this kid started going viral, but it actually is helping to pay off his medical bills because he has been in the hospital for months.
1: Really?
0: Months.
1: Oh, goodness.
0: But we'll explain how he's been going viral time and time again from his hospital bed.
1: Wait, really?
0: Yeah, from his hospital bed. This guy is creating all sorts of content. There's probably someone driving into work. They've been trying to post up all sorts of videos, 200 views, and all that kind of stuff. This kid's doing it from his hospital bed. What is he doing? We'll tell you. Come

0: RBT. It's Power 100.1, Athens' number one hit music station. It's time to get into some good news. Barbie T, tell me something good.
1: So when you go to a hockey game, you always look forward to the fights. At least I do. I've never seen one in real life, but, you know.
0: You've never seen a hockey game?
1: Well, a hockey fight. Oh. They always, like, there's, like, nice ones.
0: Okay.
1: They're
0: nice ones.
1: Yeah, they're, like, nice hockey players. They don't, like, fight to the games that I've gone to.
0: All right. Okay.
1: Anyways, this New Jersey, he was a police officer. He was off duty. And then next thing you know, they're watching the game, and the goalie just collapsed.
0: Ooh.

0: Yeah, that is crazy. Listen, my story a little bit different. So there's a kid in Arizona. He's 8 years old. He has a rare heart condition, and he's been in the hospital bed for months, right? He's been having several open heart surgeries to try to help his heart. Now, granted, I don't know if this is the best idea, but, you know, he started going viral because he was doing, you know, food reviews from different restaurants. So he
1: in the hospital bed?
0: Right.
1: Because the hospital food is nasty.
0: Right. So his parents would go out and get him, you know, some food from these different restaurants.
1: Yeah.
0: Now,
1: I mean, like, what kind of food? Because he got a heart condition.
0: Exactly. That's like, what I'm saying.
1: It's like when people have cancer, they give these kids sugar. What are you doing?
0: Right. My, you know, my fiance is like, all right, you better watch what you're eating.
1: Exactly.
0: All that kind of stuff. We're trying to eat healthier and everything like that, right? Yeah. Not this kid. Well, anyway, so he's gone viral several times, so much so that now one of his videos got so much attention that, and it was a review for, I'm thinking Pee Wee Asian Kitchen. So Pee Wee Asian Kitchen said, you know what? We're going to send him a care package, and then we're going to start doing a fundraiser nationwide to try to cover his medical expenses because they are stout. All right.
1: Okay.
0: And so sure enough, they've been trying to cover as much of his medical expenses as possible. Mm-hmm. The video's already gotten, you know, 100,000, 200,000 views. And they're looking pretty good with this.
1: Oh, wow.
0: Yeah.
1: I love this.
0: So shout out to Dalton and his journey as he continues to, you know, try to, you know, fight this heart disease.
1: Let's get him some healthy food reviews. That'd be cool.
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0: Hey, Dex, Barbie T, you're listening to Power 100.1, Athens' number one hit music station. Doctors a little worried, doctors and nurses. I'm curious, I needed to have Tina talk to me about some of these.
1: I know, we should call her for this one for sure. Right?
0: Health trends that are starting to scare doctors and nurses. We've got the top three, but there's a whole 10 list on this.
1: Yeah, for sure. I definitely want to go on ketamine. Apparently there's ketamine therapy. It's used to treat depression, anxiety, PTSD, and certain chronic pain conditions. Well, that can lead to bladder dysfunction amongst the young. So, yeah. I don't even know what ketamine is, to be honest.
0: It's the same stuff that killed the guy from Friends.
1: Yeah, I know.
0: Right. Why would you want to get on something like that?
1: I guess.
0: That's insane. How is that even a trend right now?
1: I have no idea.
0: How did that trend not die with,
1: with the people that died from it?
0: Right.
1: Yeah.
0: That's insane to me.
1: And then, of course, the most popular would be the GLP-1 drugs. They're saying, of course, it's a life changer. It can help, but if you aren't taking it properly and as directed, it can cause some serious, complications.
0: Well, the biggest thing there, too, that a lot of people don't know is that, you start not eating and you don't have enough protein, and so that's why there's all this muscle loss talk.
1: Yeah.
0: There are some that are new that they're working on that will help you prevent the muscle loss, but you still got to get the protein in.
1: And be careful with the protein too and what type of protein, because for me, eating a lot of steak raises my cholesterol.
0: Yeah.
1: So that you just have to really be careful with that.
0: And she loves that steak, fancy dining. Yeah.
1: Medium rare.
0: Mine, the one that I always worry about, I don't feel like this is a trend though. Sleep deprivation and energy drinks.
1: Because it's a way of life.
0: Yeah.
1: And it's a trend.
0: That's not a what trend. That's every day for me. Right. I've been doing this my whole career. But right. I don't do energy drinks. I just do a lot of coffee. Our bodies are not meant to run on that combo forever.
1: Yeah.
0: Great.
1: Yeah. Good job, Dex.
0: Probably why my blood pressure is up. We got to get better sleep. I think I got 4 hours of sleep last night.
1: Oh, that's tough.
0: Yeah.
1: And see, what hurts me is napping.
0: Yeah.
1: I did get a good nap in the other day.
0: Well, you know what? That doesn't hurt you because I don't nap either.
2: I used to think about immature things. Do you love me? Do you want me? Are you gonna call me like you said you would? Is this really your real phone number?

like Solana. I promise, more buzz. It's a loss, it's a crater or a spaceship. Shut the fuck up, get lost. No favors, I wager. Whatever you worth, I bought. Something about a conservative regular girl that still can beat a chest. 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Zodiac sign, it must be a Gemini moon, cause we about to go half. Mistakenly, nobody been in a bag, but how many bodies done been in her?

from the Bulldog Kia Studios in the center of the Classic City. This is WPUP Watkinsville, Athens. Yeah. 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

0: It's Dex, Barbie T, Power 100.1, Athens' number one hit music station. Coming up two songs away, we're getting into real or fake news headlines. We always run one by Barbie T, see if she can figure out if it's real or completely made up. You can play along in the car. This is interesting. So Greenland has chosen their national dish, and it is going to be crab bisque.
1: Ooh, I love a good crab. I love lobster bisque.
0: I don't know anything about Greenland other than there's a little bit of dispute and Denmark owns it. So at this point, like, that's all I got. But apparently, they make some great crab bisque if you ever go to Greenland.
1: Ooh, that would be nice. I'm going to save real news because I have no idea.
0: Yes, right. Same. All right, we're going to find out some details about Greenland and more coming up next. We'll tell you the answer to that and the rest of the headlines. Just when I-

0: Hey, Dex, Barbie T, it's Power 100.1. It is time to get into real or fake news headlines. Of course, the list of headlines that we run by Barbie T. You can play along in the car. Can you figure out what's real? What's completely made up?
1: Mm-hmm.
0: First one, Greenland has chosen their national dish, and it is crab bisque.
1: Crab bisque.
0: Man, I haven't had a crab bisque in forever. Like a good one.
1: I like lobster bisque. But crab sounds delicious. I don't know anything about Greenland. I'm just saying real news because, whatever.
0: Next story. So apparently there is a woman who has brought her dead husband back as a hologram at his own funeral.
1: Okay, let's get weird.
0: And they ended up doing a Q&A, so she could just kind of, hey, how's it going, husband? What are your thoughts about the afterlife? All of that kind of stuff.
1: Okay.
0: A little different?
1: I'm saying real news.
0: You gonna say real news on that one?
1: Yeah.
0: That is correct.
1: Wild.
0: Wisconsin woman gave her late husband's funeral an unforgettable twist, she said, by bringing him back as a hologram. Pam was her name. Bill's the guy. And for nearly 60 years, they worked at a company that did holograms. Well, that makes sense. And so she ended up creating a life-size version of him and put in some AI. And the hologram appeared on screen and walked around with mourners and you know, did a Q&A.
1: Oof.
0: That's, I don't know, man. And see, there are some people, you know, Susan Sarandon, you remember her or heard of that name? Okay. So apparently, like, from what I saw online, like, her husband at some point was, like, doing some kind of AI where he could talk back and forth and keeping her going.
1: It gets a little weird.
0: Right.
1: It's like you aren't accepting that they're gone.
0: And you can't let go. Right. And then you fall into that world, and that's wild. A bill introduced in Ohio legislature would make the lovely frog the state's official cryptid.
1: What?
0: I don't know what that is.
1: What?
0: Yeah. It's their official cryptid.
1: Sure. Whatever. Real news.
0: Yeah, apparently that's real too.
1: Really? I have no idea. What does that even mean?
0: I'm not sure. The first ever cryptid. Cryptid. That's pretty much it. And the bill describes the creature as a frog-like bipedal creature standing approximately 4 feet tall. And it is apparently a massive frog man.
1: Ew.
0: That's crazy.
1: I don't like frogs.
0: I don't understand that at all. All right. Moving on. Last one. No putting a coin in your router. Putting a coin in your router won't improve your internet performance. People are doing that.
1: I don't touch my router. I don't have those problems.
0: Yeah, we have Xfinity. Yeah. We don't have problems with that.
1: I got rich internet.
0: Is it real?
1: Yeah, why not?
0: We're going to go with real? That is true.
1: What are people doing?
0: So it's apparently a viral tip floating around on the on social media where you put a coin on the top of your Wi-Fi router, and it'll apparently boost your internet signal. People have actually started studying this, and they're saying, no, it's not going to do that. I will say, though, I mean, put some aluminum foil on there. Like, you know, back in the day, you don't know
1: the
0: this?
1: Antennas?
0: Yeah, back in the day.
1: On your Wi-Fi router?
0: Yes. 100%. It's huge.
1: You do that?
0: When I was a kid, yeah. Absolutely. It worked. Same thing as blowing out the Nintendo game cartridges.
1: All right.
0: Yes.
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0: Hey, Dex, Barbie T, it's Power 100.1. We are trying to help out Max with this girl, Kate. I'm trying to remember exactly how long they were dating. I don't feel like it's been long, but tell us a little bit about you and Kate, like how you guys met, you know, all that kind of stuff.
1: Hey, thanks for taking the call. Sure. I appreciate it. Mm-hmm. I started this new relationship, just a handful of dates. I don't usually open up about this kind of thing, but I really feel like I've kind of found maybe the one. Like, you know, you don't want to jinx it or anything.
0: Mm-hmm. After three dates?
1: I you don't want to psych yourself up, but if you feel this like real gut pull, like, I'm not opposed to opening up to those kinds of like, well, you know, maybe you do just like get, you know, eye struck with someone and then, I don't know, and whoever, whether that's your high school sweetheart or whatever you met at work and then, you know, the next minute you have like three kids and a mortgage. I don't know. So,
0: and that's what you want with this girl. So
2: I mean, if a man knows what he wants,
1: some adventure, some lifelong something.
0: Okay. Well, so tell us more. So what's going on? What led up to you getting ghosted?
1: It was a little weird because like the first and second day were grand slam knockout of the park, like all this like soul shedding stuff, like on both sides, like all super, super connection. And then on the third day, we both took a day off from work so we could have like sort of 48 hours together, and we were going to do this movie marathon because we both love movies, all different genres and whatever. So we watched the first movie, and like then right after that first movie, about, I don't know, maybe three quarters of the way through, she says she needs to go. And after, I don't know, like maybe 6 days a week, she, you know, then I get a text saying this isn't going to work out. So I was just like completely like baffled and sort of blown away. Like, obviously, I'm really disappointed.
0: When you said why, what did she give you as the reason?
1: There's nothing. Like, I'm blocked on social, you know, any platform, whatever, from her. Like, my calls go straight to voicemail, like not answering texts, like no, so zero communication.
0: Okay. So she said it's not working, then blocked you. Bam. Ugh. Okay. That's
2: no explanation whatsoever.
0: Right. There goes that.
1: Yeah. So it's very, very weird. And I didn't get any kind of like, you know, bipolar vibe or anything off her. Like she seemed, you know, normal, whatever. So I don't understand the complete turnaround after like two awesome dates.
0: Right. Well, then something happened. And we're going to try to find out what's going on.

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0: Hey, Dex and Barbie T here. It's Power 100.1, Athens' number one hit music station. It is time for our Ghosted, and you know what? We've been trying to help out Max here. He's been starting things out with this girl. Things are pretty new, fresh, all that kind of stuff. We're going to have a movie night.
1: Yeah, like a marathon movie, like watch a bunch of movies.
0: Yeah, they made it to the second one, and halfway through the second one, she just says, I gotta go, and she has ghosted him ever since.
1: Yikes.
0: We called her. We reached out to her. Kate, thank you so much for agreeing to come on here. You've been very nice, but, you know, we do need to try to figure out what's going on with you. And Max wants to know why you ghosted him, because he's been calling you for the past week and a half with no response. And you're saying that it was something that happened in the second movie, or what? Explain to us what's going on from the beginning.
2: I mean, I grew up with three brothers, and I don't want to sound bad, but, like, I'm one of the guys. And so we're going to watch movies that night, and we said we'd alternate. I pick a movie, he pick a movie, back and forth. And so he picked 7 Pounds with Will Smith. Weird movie choice, but fine, okay. He said he'd seen it 3 times before.
0: Okay.
2: And so then he ends up crying during the movie. And I'm sorry, but I want to date a man that I know can be a man, not someone who's going to sit there and pick a movie he's seen a bunch of times and then sob like someone stole his dog.
1: I mean, dang.
3: Cried during a movie? I don't understand that. Like, it was a sad part of the movie. Like, it's not an action thriller, so, like, to me it seems pretty normal to cry at a sad part of a movie. Like, it's not like I was sobbing. Like, I had a few tears I had to wipe away, and, like, that's why you don't want to date anymore? Like,
2: I don't get that. You can have a heart and not cry at every little thing. And this wasn't the first time. I remember you called me on the phone and you were talking about how you had a fight with a coworker and how you really cared about them and how it made you cry when they said you disappointed them. Come on. You're a grown man.
1: It's okay to be sensitive.
3: Wait, so, like, on our first date and we were going through all these things and you, like, bring up the toxic masculinity stuff and all that. And, like, you want men to be sensitive but not to, like, cry around you because you think it's like weakness? Like, that's absurd.
2: No, I just want a guy to act like a guy.
3: I am a guy. Like, whatever. I have 2 testicles and a wang. Like,
4: I'm sorry.
1: Jeez.
4: That
1: sucks because, I mean, that doesn't mean he's not a man. It just means he's like a little sensitive and he's in touch with his feelings, which is really good. I think that's a good thing.
2: I mean, he watched the movie 3 times and he wasn't like a little bit teary, like a little crying. He was full out sobbing.
3: I was not sobbing. You were blowing that way out of proportion. Sure.
1: I mean, I get what you're saying. You want a man, but like men cry too. It's okay to have a good cry. Some of them need to cry. That's why they're crazy.
0: What are you trying to say?
1: I'm just saying.
0: Jeez, I feel attacked.
1: No. Do you need to cry, Dex?
0: Oh, no, I feel like it. No, Kate, listen. So you're basically saying that you, like, this was a turnoff for you. Is that, like, this is not the only time? But he's cried a couple of times to you, and you feel like maybe he's a little bit oversensitive? I mean, like, what's your thought process on this? I'm sorry.
2: Yeah, that's exactly my thought process, is that I grew up with 3 brothers. Like, I'm much more used to men who act like men and not girly girls, men.
1: Okay. I'm sure your brothers have cried. They just didn't let you see it.
2: Maybe, but they cry over, like, real stuff, not, like, a movie they've seen 3 times, you know?
0: Max, that's where we're at. I mean, is there anything you'd like to say to her or anything like that?
3: I mean, good luck. And, like, if that's what you're looking for, then chances are you're going to find somebody who likes hitting you around every now and then.
0: Okay.
3: Because he gets angry and, you know, so good luck with that.
0: That's an extreme. That's a little, oof. Yeah. Man, that turned left. We're going to put him on hold.
1: Yeah, maybe he does need to cry. Time out.
0: Yeah, what are your thoughts whenever it comes to that? Now, granted, I will say, like, the entire time, except for that last part, like, where did that come from? But,
1: Tears.
0: Hurt people.
1: Yeah.
0: Yeah, no, good point. But hit us up, 833-685-9595.
1: It's okay to cry, man.
0: See, this is the reason why guys hold things in, because they're worried about something like that. Next thing you know,
1: sucks.
0: You know, bad mental issues.
1: But also know the difference between real tears and fake tears, because they're good at that, too.
0: Girls are, too. Don't even. Whoa, don't put that on men. No, girls are just as good. 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

0: 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One of the number one things that will lead to a breakup is someone going through a phone and finding the nasty.
1: Listen, if you go looking for something, you will definitely find it.
0: Well, we wanted to know, what's the craziest thing that you ended up finding when you went through their phone? Guy or girl, give us a call, share your story. Tell us what happened when you went through his phone.
2: Text messages back and forth to a worker.
1: Oh, girl. Like a legit, yes. Like someone they found online or somebody in the area?
2: Somebody they found online that's the area that does in calls or out calls.
0: What's that mean?
2: Apparently it means they'll either come to you or you go to them.
1: Yeah.
0: To hook up?
2: Yes.
1: How much did he pay her?
2: $200 for 30 minutes.
1: $200? She cheap as hell. Ugh.
0: And so when you confronted him about this, what did he say?
2: Well, he tried to deny it, but I actually took screenshots and sent it to myself, so he couldn't deny it.
0: You know, at $200, I mean, like, how do you know how long this was going on for or anything along that lines?
1: Or was that the first time?
2: I mean, that's the only time that he was caught.
0: Right.
2: And the reason I found out the $200 is I called the number back so many times. And eventually I spoke to the pimp.
1: Shut
2: and
1: up!
2: And I actually recorded the phone call while I was talking to him. I swear. I had to assure him many times that I wasn't a cop. He looked in his phone to see the phone number to confirm. He said, yes, he's been there.
0: Wow. Ooh. Can you imagine?
1: Not
0: you were
1: talking
0: on
1: to the pimp.
0: Right. Exactly. And I just want to know what that, like, please send that message to us. You know what I mean?
1: Right.
0: Yo, nasty. You a cop?
1: Yeah, you said, yeah.
0: Hey, since you're single, you want to make some money?
1: Oh, my gosh.
0: I can see it. Go ahead. What's the craziest thing that you found while you were looking through their phone? Go ahead.
3: Okay, so before I started dating the guy that is now my husband, I dated this guy, and I actually went through his phone one night, and he was sending texts where he was meeting and hooking up with his best friend's wife.
0: Oh, yes. No. What did some of these text messages
1: oh
0: say?
1: Oh, my gosh.
3: They were just like, you know, do you want to meet at so-and-so? You know, we can do whatever, you know, all this kind of stuff. It was crazy.
0: Wow.
3: So I actually called his best friend and was like, hey, I just wanted to let you know that my boyfriend is messing with your wife.
4: 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Yeah. 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
0: On that phone. Not saying should. Yeah.

0: 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Dex and Barbie T here. Winning $1,000 in cash. That could pay off some of those school supplies you paid for.
1: Oh, heck yeah, it could.
0: Right? We got Darlene. She's coming up to try to win this money. That's coming up next.

0: 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Darlene is on with us. It's time for our $1,000 minute to win it. Welcome, Darlene.
1: Hey.
0: How you feeling?
1: Still waking up, but I'm good.
0: Okay. It is early. Well, what do you do for a living, real quick?
1: I work at a Honda.
0: Okay. I have a Honda Civic. How about this? Let's try to get you a little bit of a bonus. We'll get you $1,000 if you can get every single question correct in these 10 questions. You ready to do this?
1: Ready as Barbie.
0: All right. Good luck to you, Barbie. Mm-hmm. Let's go.
2: What bird lays the largest eggs?
1: Emu.
2: What is the world's largest coral reef system?
1: The Great Barrier Reef of Australia.
2: What actor was the original voice of Darth Vader?
1: Pass.
2: What companies make Spam?
1: Spam-a-Lot.
2: Which U.S. president purchased Alaska?
1: Oh, grits. Pass.
2: What was the first capital of the United States under the Constitution?
1: Definitely not Tallahassee.
2: What famous bell is located in Philadelphia?
1: The Liberty Bell.
2: What artist recorded Drops of Jupiter?
1: Train.
2: What type of tree produces acorns?
1: An acorn tree.
2: What is the capital of Ireland?
1: Pass.
2: What actor was the original voice of Darth Vader?
1: Is it the same guy as Mufasa? James Earl Jones.
2: Yeah.
0: Fine. We love you. You're great. Yes. Listen, we didn't get all of them right.
2: Yeah, no, it's fine.
0: But let's go through some of these.
2: So, ostrich actually lays the largest eggs.
0: Mm-hmm.
2: Hormel Foods makes Spam.
0: Hormel, yep.
2: Andrew Johnson is the president that purchased Alaska. New York City was the first capital of the United States under the Constitution. And it's not an acorn tree, but it's called an oak tree. That's where acorns are from. And Dublin is the capital of Ireland.
0: There you go.
1: I'm 5% Irish for nothing. Thank you.
0: Dang it. Well, listen, your first time is always the hardest. I would love for you to play again.
1: I can't wait.

0: Hey, Dex, Barbie T, it's Power 100.1. How did you get in trouble at school back in the day? Give us a call, 833-685-9595. First day back at school for a lot of kids. I always was the rebel. Barbie was the one that never got in trouble. But yeah, you have a story.
1: I never got in trouble, but I did get sent to ISS one time because this boy, John Michael, was bothering me. And then we went back and forth, and the teacher said something to me, and I was like, well, he's the one that started it, and you do your job and handle him.
0: Yeah. Yeah.
1: And we both got sent to ISS, which it was actually really fun.
0: I love that we remember the name, like John Michael. I remember Jeff Vaughn was the guy who was bugging me, and then I clocked him, and it was right in front of the office, and the principal saw it. Like, literally, there's no getting around it.
1: And wow.
0: Yeah, and he actually got in trouble, too, so we both got sent.
1: That's crazy.
0: I only got detention.
1: Really?
0: Yeah.
1: I pushed a boy through the glass window, but I never got in trouble.
0: See, that's what I'm talking about. Maybe it's the things that you got away with at school, too.
1: Yeah.
0: All right, give us a call, 833-685-9595. Share your story. I feel like you could be our

0: Hey, Dex Barbie T on Power 100.1. Back for a lot of kids in school. Mm-hmm. And we wanted to share some stories. Barbie just went and picked up a kid for her first day of school for them in a limo.
1: Yeah, that's going to be a memorable moment for sure.
0: Do you think she's a good kid? Do you think she ever got sent to the principal's office? You could see it. Maybe.
1: Yeah.
0: Okay. We wanted to hear your story, 833-685-9595. Go ahead. Who got in trouble? Was it you or your kid?
2: It's one of my kids. So I get a phone call of a very concerned principal asking me to come in to speak with them. Apparently my daughter had invited some friends to play a role-playing game through Roblox. Apparently she is Lucifer's daughter in the king.
0: Oh.
2: So they thought my child was trying to, like, start a cult.
1: Oh, gosh. Okay. Well, she's got leadership skills, but damn.
2: So I was like, no, she's far from that. Like, she's gone through leukemia and stuff like that. So she, like, believes in God.
0: At that point, like, what all was said to you? And, like, I mean, like, did she get in trouble?
2: They just had a very deep concern that we're going to call, like, DCF or something. And I'm like, no, there's nothing to worry about. It's just a video game.
0: Right. You know, sometimes you got to check, you know, hey, is your kid starting a cult?
1: Yeah.
0: I get that, you know.
2: It's the city that, like, partners with very rich people.
0: Oh.
2: So they thought my kid was, like, trying to lure their kids in.
0: Yeah, I get that.
1: Jeez.
0: Man.
1: Cult?
0: These kids starting cults at that age? That's crazy. Go ahead. What about you? So your child got in trouble at an early age. Go ahead.
3: Not recently, but one of the funniest things I got a note from the school was when she was in daycare.
0: Uh-huh.
3: They said she liked to stick her ponytail down in the toilet as she was flushing it.
1: Ooh!
0: Yes! Okay.
1: Did she ever say
3: I have
1: why?
3: No clue.
1: She
3: was like 3. She was a toddler.
0: Wow. Okay. Well, 3. We're already starting out
1: terrible.
0: With a bang.
1: I know they say terrible 2s, but it's really 3.
0: Yeah.
1: 3 is when they turn up.
0: Give us a call, 833-685-9595. That's our number. We'll go ahead and take some of your stories now. How did you or someone you know get in trouble at school?
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0: Hey, Dex, Barbie T. It's Power 100.1, Athens' number one hit music station. Taking some of your calls. Oof. Random reasons. We asked, you know, what is the craziest thing that you got in trouble for at school? Or maybe it was your kid. Mm-hmm. A lot of parents calling in about their kids getting in trouble. Go ahead. What do you got for us? What happened?
1: It's my kid. So I don't want to say his name or where he goes to school at, but he got in trouble because he didn't refer a student as a cat.
0: Shut up.
2: He has a classmate that's a cat.
0: That's a big thing now, right? Because kids are like, okay, now we're identifying as cats.
1: Yes, most definitely. And I was shocked when I got a call from the school.
0: And so did he get sent home for that?
3: Or detention?
1: He got a referral.
0: So do they have litter boxes in the school?
1: I don't know. I'm not sure. Like I said, we have never heard of that before.
0: Yeah, it's different.
3: Yeah, keep that at home.
0: Yeah, meow meow. All right. Well, that, you know, instead of like Barbie, it would be like meow meow meow, right?
3: No.
0: Or Pebbles.
3: No.
0: Or something.
3: Go home.
0: Okay.
3: Homeschool.
0: Go ahead. What about you? Who got in trouble?
4: We had assigned places in line, and this girl in line behind me kept pulling my hair.
0: Okay.
4: And had super long hair at the time. And I told the teacher, she didn't do anything. I told the guidance counselor, they didn't do anything. I told principals, they didn't do anything. So I told my mom, I was like, she keeps doing it. And my mom was like, you know what, just handle it. I was like, I bet. Next time she did it, I grabbed her by the back of her head and slammed her face into a locker.
0: Okay.
3: Hey, you know what? That's exactly how I was taught to, girl.
0: And did you get ISS or detention?
4: I got expelled.
0: Well, yeah. I mean, she did, like, smash the kid into the locker. So
3: that was a lot.
0: Yeah. There is that. I get that. We got to work on you know, talking things out.
3: De-escalating? Is that the word that you like to use?
0: Use our words.
3: Yeah, sure.
0: Give us a call. 833-685-9595.

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This is WPUP Watkinsville, Athens. Yeah. 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

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We do have our big three coming up with Barbie T just about 2 minutes away. We'll get into that coming up next.

0: Hey, it's Dex, Barbie T, Power 100.1, Athens' number one hit music station. Right now, let's go ahead and go back to the limo with Barbie T for our big three.
1: Okay, so this is pretty cool. You know how Travis Kelce is now like the face of Six Flags? Well, he has now joined in their partnership. It's going to be giving away 87 passes. You know, his number is 87 for his NFL jersey. So he is now a lifelong Six Flags fan, and he's been an ambassador for them. So Perez Hilton, he is in serious condition, but stable. He's going to need surgery for the injuries that he sustained during his live stream that went crazy and viral, where he was like cutting himself and he lost a significant amount of blood. And he's just going to have a long process to recovery.
0: Mm-hmm. Yeah, that's sad. I still can't bring myself to watch. You know, there's videos of it out there.
1: Yeah.
0: You know, I don't want to see that kind of dark stuff. I just hope it gets better.
1: Right. So Harry Potter star Jessie K, she's said that she has made more money on OnlyFans in a year half than she did her entire acting career.
0: What's her name?
1: Jessie Cave.
0: Okay.
1: She played Lavender Brown.
0: Lavender Brown. I'm trying to...
1: Yeah.
0: Oh, wow. Okay,
1: yeah, she makes her money by brushing and playing with her hair.
0: Right.
1: She said, I thought I'd make $5,000 and be on it for a few months, and it would buy me time to work out and figure out what I'm going to do. But she said, here we are a year and a half later, and it's genuinely saved our lives. She's married with 4 kids, by the way.
0: All she does is brush her hair? She has clothes on.
1: I guess so. I'm guessing so. I've never seen her OnlyFans.
0: Wow. Yeah, well, yeah, me either. And yeah, I'm trying to remember who she was. And, like, you have to look her up, and then you'll see her on there. Her roles were very small. I hate that she couldn't get any more acting roles, though. That's disappointing.
1: I mean, but she said she's, like, shocked because, like, so many people are in TV or movies. They're having to do nudity scenes. And she's like, all I'm doing is just playing with my hair.
0: Wow. Good
1: for
0: her.
1: It's a thing, I guess.
0: Yeah, absolutely.
2: A taxidermy pufferfish.
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0: Hey, Dex, Barbie T, it's Power 100.1. Coming up, real or fake news headlines. All right, Barbie, is this real or completely made up? You ready?
1: I'm ready.
0: Woman starts a business renting out therapy rocks. Rocks, like rocks.
1: Yeah.
0: For $10 an hour. So you rent them, and you're like, hey, buddy, how's it going? And you pet them.
1: You pet the rock.
0: You pet the rock, and it makes you feel better.
1: You can't even hold it for like a day?
0: I mean, yeah, you can hold it for a day. It'll cost you.
1: I'm going to say
0: $240.
1: I'm going to say real news.
0: You're going to say real news.
1: Yeah, I got a friend that I think she would do this.
0: She would rent a rock?
1: No, she would try to do this business.
0: Oh, okay. That's dumb too, but okay.

0: Hey, Dex, Barbie T, it's Power 100.1. All right, so this past weekend, we went to a radio conference, Morning Show Boot Camp is what they call it. And, you know, it's a great place where all these different radio people come together and we all try to learn from each other and all that. Love it. It's always good. This year, it was in Cleveland, Ohio. Kind of random.
1: Yeah, it was so random, but I'm glad we went because I've never been to Cleveland before. And actually, it was a nice city.
0: Yeah, I would never go to Cleveland. So yeah. I was like, well, at least if I have to go, I might as well go somewhere I haven't been. So I wanted to get one quick story from each of you. We'll start with you, Barbie.
1: Okay.
0: What do you got?
1: Well, I went to a really cool pub, hung out there with a couple of friends, met the bartender. He was great. And he was, you know, interacting with us, talking to us the whole time. Then this another guy popped in and he was talking. And
0: yeah, by the way, the bartender was interested in Barbie.
1: Yeah.
0: This is very important to the story. And Barbie was kind of giving him a little bit of attention.
1: You know, I'm just flirting. We're having fun.
0: Yeah.
1: And so then next to this other guy comes up and I was like, I need some money for the jukebox because I was having my Coyote Ugly moment, right? And he didn't have cash, so he gave me his credit card. Mind you, he's a stranger. Don't know him. And I tried to go get it to work, but I was like, oh, it's not working. They don't take cards. I was like, but we could use this card for dinner later. And he's like, okay, cool.
0: And you went to dinner with him.
1: And come to find out, that was the bartender's dad. And that's why the bartender didn't come out and hang out with us that night.
0: Interesting. So Barbie had an interesting date with the daddy of the guy that she was talking to.
1: It wasn't a date. This is a group thing.
0: Sure. Sorry. My bad.
1: You know, I take care of my friends.
2: Well, I did something actually wholesome. I went gambling.
1: Yeah.
2: And I won.
0: And he won.
1: Yes, yeah.
0: He
1: first
0: was
1: time.
0: So pumped.
2: Mm-hmm. Yeah,
0: yes.
2: I was so excited because I put in $40. Yeah, yeah. And I was, yeah, Twiggy. Yeah, yeah. The Tally crew, they're awesome. But yeah, I put in $40, lost all of it but $9. Then I was like, you know what? I'm not going home with $9. Let me just like throw it all away.
1: Yeah.
2: Then I hit big for like $42 or something. Then I got $40 more after that because I was itching after that. So
0: and
2: I was
0: then
2: like,
0: you walked away.
2: Then I walked away.
0: Okay.
2: Then I walked
0: away.
1: Good
0: away.
1: Deal.
0: Yeah.
1: Mm-hmm.
0: My favorite moment happened in the elevator, and I got into the elevator. There was someone else from the conference. I can't remember the guy's name. I don't even remember him. But this family was there. They had two kids, and mom and dad were there. And they were like, what's going on? Sounds like a great crowd out there. And the guy was like, yeah, it's a morning show conference. Everybody's doing, you know, learning and everything for radio. He's like, radio, really? And the guy was like, yeah, like that guy right here, he's a morning show host.
2: Way.
1: Do they listen?
0: They do. They were like, oh my gosh, Dex and Barbie T.
1: Shut up.
2: And then you're in the corner like,
0: That's us. Hey.
1: Yeah.
0: And so we all said hi and all that good stuff. My floor came up. I really wish I would have taken a picture with them.
2: That's legendary.
1: That's awesome.
0: I hope you're listening right now.
2: Yeah, call in.
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0: Hey, Dex and Barbie T here. It's Power 100.1, Athens' number one hit music station. All right, so we're playing a game called Where Did It Come From?
1: Okay.
0: We're going to give you the product and how much the country makes of this product, and then you have to guess which country it is. It will be a multiple choice.
1: Okay, good.
0: Here we go. First one. This country grows about 765 million metric tons of rice every year. Is it India, Japan, China, or Thailand?
2: I'm running with China.
1: I'm running with Thailand.
0: Gonna go with Thailand makes more rice than China.
1: Yeah.
0: All right. Jack for the win on that one.
1: Oh, dang. I got some rice. My rice is from Thailand, so that's why I said it.
2: Yeah. That's why you got bummy rice.
1: Whatever.
0: China actually makes the most amount of rice in the world. Next, this country produces 190 million metric tons of sugar cane every year. Is it India, Jamaica, Brazil, or Colombia?
1: Colombia.
2: I'm going with Jamaica.
0: Both of you are wrong. Brazil.
2: I should have known.
1: All
0: right. Next one. This country grows more bananas than any other country on Earth, harvesting over 61 million metric tons every year.
2: That's Chiquita.
0: Is it Ecuador, the Philippines, Costa Rica, or India?
1: Costa Rica.
2: Yeah, Costa Rica, right?
1: No. Which one's? What was it again?
0: Ecuador, Philippines.
1: Ecuador.
2: Dang.
1: Philippines.
2: The other one.
0: Wow, the other one. India.
1: India.
2: Oh, dang, India. I was thinking of the Chiquita banana lady with the fruit on her head. That's why I said Costa Rica.
0: Well, they misdirected you. All right, next one. This country harvests more potatoes than anyone else, producing over 95 million metric tons every year.
2: Idaho.
1: Oh, country?
0: That's not a country. But let me give you the multiple choice. Russia, United States, Germany, or China?
1: Ooh. United States.
2: Well, I gotta rep the U.S.
1: Oh my God, really? What are you doing, Idaho?
2: So then Russia? Oh.
1: China.
0: There it is. Ooh. Congratulations.
2: I didn't know they were even rock with potatoes over there.
0: Well, apparently they do. They love them. And then finally, last one. Hopefully you can get this one right. This country produces more avocados than anywhere else on Earth, growing roughly 2 million metric tons every year. Is it Peru, Spain, Chile, or Mexico?
1: Mexico.
2: Avocados
1: for the win,
2: from
1: baby.
2: Mexico.
0: That's right.
1: Hey.
0: Great job. I thought I'd give you an easy one.
2: Just kept ringing in my head. Avocados from Mexico.
0: Hopefully that was educational for you. So that apparently it was definitely educational for these two.
2: The more you know.

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This is WPUP Watkinsville, Athens. 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

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And maybe you're getting settled in at work. Well, let us keep you company right now with Niall Horan's new song called Taste So Good.

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Now, she assured fans she's fine, that this was already scheduled time off. 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Of course, I'm talking about Ariana Grande, and here she is right now.

Olivia Dean on Power 100.1, Athens number one hit music station. And coming up at 5 o'clock today, we've got the Power 5 at 5 with Adam Bomb. That's when we count down the top 5 songs of the day that you voted on inside the Power Athens app. So vote right now for that next song. Here's Bruno Mars with Risk It All.

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I can't.

your 100.1 Athens number one hit music station, and this guy keeps making hit after hit after hit after hit. Of course, I'm talking about Benson Boone, and here he is with his brand new song called The Time of My Life.

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1: They say the holy water's watered down, and this town's lost its faith. Our colors will fade eventually, so if our time is running out, day after day, we'll make the mundane a masterpiece. Oh my, my, oh my, my love, I take one look at you, you're taking me out.

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And right now I've got Teddy Swims right out of Conyers with his brand new song, Mr. Know-It-All, which to me almost sounds a little bit like Goyette, somebody I used to know. Let me know if I'm wrong at Power Athens.

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And Ella Langley is making so many people stop and stare because she's breaking the music mold. 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

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I've got local boy from Conyers, Teddy Swims, up right now with his song, Mr. Know-It-All.

Olivia Dean on Power 100.1, Athens number one hit music station. And I'm convinced Benson Boone can't write a bad song, because here he is right now with his brand new song, Time of My Life.

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Yeah, I'm talking about Niall Horan, and here he is with his new song, Tastes.

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We'll get it down to Midnight Sun and Zara Larsson. 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
0: 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We are so excited to be coming to Athens on Power 100.1, Athens' number one hit music station. Whatever you're doing in the morning, whether it's going into work, taking the kids to school, we'll get through it together.
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We are 26 days away from the Dogs hitting Sanford. Can't wait. And Sabrina Carpenter kicking it with that house tour on Power 100.1 now.

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